bring it on. 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Well, right now, some music will explode your hands. Lord of his mercy. Yeah, free mind. 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

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I just went on and told her. 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

0: 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I smell something else.
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Challenge face, Tuggy Monster, you know? So you know how we do it. 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You know I'm still on my shit, man. Shit, I'm out of here. 96.2 Radio Pixar.

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What good is music if it ain't possessing something sweet? Now it ain't the melody and it ain't the music. There's something else that makes this tune complete. Yeah.

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And this chick comes up to me and she's all like, hey, aren't you that dude? And I'm like, yeah, whatever. 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

And then it's 3 a.m. I'm on the corner wearing my leather. This dude comes up and he's like, hey, punk. I'm like, yeah, whatever. Then I'm throwing dice in the alley. Officer Leroy comes up and he's like, hey, I thought I told you. And I'm like, yeah, whatever. Then up comes Zaffo. I'm like, yo, Zaffo, what's up? He's like, done. I'm like, that's cool.

girlfriend in Paris. He had to date her for 6 months. And then eventually, she said yes. You know? Took her to the

Sergeant Cash. What an Army, what an Air Force, what a Marines, America. I never served my country.

mine tonight. I can't turn them off. I try to worry for your soul, but I forget to all the time.